0: 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This thing right here. 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
1: What matter, ladies and gentlemen. What guys talk about. You know, the finer things in life.

everyone. Got to help, well, we got to help, yeah. There's no need to cry, yeah. Got to help, well, we got to help, yeah.

0: Kelemen. A legjobb zenék.
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